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0: Sanford, we know you now.
3: Yes.
0: We are friends now.
3: We are definitely friends.
1: You just had a taste of Icelandic lamb sheep head jam.
3: And say it in the Icelandic.
1: Svíðasulta.
3: Svíðasulta. Say it one more time.
1: Svíðasulta.
3: Suida Sulta.
0: Yes.
3: Yes.
0: Did you like it?
3: I did enjoy it.
0: And you have your daughters with you too.
3: I have my daughters with me.
0: Did you like it, guys?
4: Yeah.
0: Yeah, you liked it. Good. Okay. So, Richard, this is your first time here.
5: This is my first time, yes, okay. Sir.
1: And you're the director of Elite Camp.
5: Yes, yeah. I am.
0: And when did you arrive?
5: I just arrived here about 45 minutes ago.
0: Okay, so how do you like Iceland then?
5: Oh, I love it. It's the best place ever. No, it's actually beautiful. And I'm looking forward to a lot of sites that I've, like, I kind of researched some places I want to go visit
0: before. Oh, okay. Well, so far, weather's okay.
5: Weather's been great. Yeah, it's kind of cool, but I like that.
0: But you call this cool. But how has it been in L.A. this summer? It's been warm, isn't it?
3: It's been quite hot.
5: Yeah, it gets hot sometimes. Like, really, it depends on the day. It fluctuates. But I live close to the beach.
0: Okay.
5: So sometimes it's not as hot in those areas. Mm-hmm. But it can get pretty hot in L.A., yes, sir.
0: Yeah. Okay, so good for a few days just to come over to Iceland to cool down.
3: It's refreshing.
5: Yes, it is refreshing.
0: Refreshing, yeah.
1: Could you imagine that in Iceland, of all places, we would have such a growth in basketball?
3: It's something that I'm very happy to see. Last year when I was here, we had such a good turnout that I was just overwhelmed at the number of participants and how the skill set of all these young players is continuing to develop. And that's really what we like to see when we travel and see basketball players, especially the youth. We want to see, well, where's their skill level at? Are they doing the things that are going to make a contribution to the team and help the overall success of the team? Or are they doing something that is going to kind of denigrate the team and take away from that? So when we saw how adept that they were to this game and the skill that they were using and the passion that they were doing, it was something that was great to witness.
1: Yeah. So, Richard, you're a professional trainer. You know everything about basketball. What are you looking for in a good basketball player?
5: Okay, so I wouldn't say I know everything about basketball. If you're really passionate and you've been a part of the game for a long time, you'll learn that you're a student forever because there are new things that I learn every year. But when I watch kids or young upcoming players, like Sanford said, it begins with passion, right? Mm-hmm. Like, there are a lot of kids that I see that aren't good at basketball, but they have a thirst and a hunger to want to get better. So that's always a really good start. Then the next thing I would look for is fundamentals. If they're playing, I would watch to see where their strengths and weaknesses are, the effort they give. And I think the most important thing, and I hope there are a whole bunch of kids listening right now, because, like I said, I've coached for over 20 years, and one of the main things I look for in players is a positive attitude, right? Like, if someone is coachable and shows you that they can...
1: Thirst of learning?
5: Yeah, they have a thirst of learning. It is something that really resonates with me specifically.
0: Mm. Yeah. But a promising player must be tall.
5: No, that's not necessarily. No, it's funny. I played basketball in college, and the two guards that I was competing with, they were both 5'6".
0: Okay.
5: Yeah, but they were real strong, really mm-hmm. fast, mm-hmm. and they knew the game.
1: Technically good?
5: Yeah, technically good. Mm-hmm. And athleticism isn't the only important part, or height isn't the only part of basketball to make someone stand out. That's why I said the fundamentals first, because if people have strong fundamentals, they could play against anyone.
0: The reason I'm asking you guys about that, because some kids who are not tall, they may have told themselves, I'm not going to go playing basketball, I'm too small. They shouldn't think like that?
3: They definitely should not think like that. If you're down on yourself, and what we try to teach is empowerment, because this game, this beautiful basketball, it belongs to everybody. And everybody has an equal opportunity to really get out there, keep the fundamentals together, exercise those fundamentals, and continue to develop. Mm-hmm. Just a couple weeks ago, I had a real short kid who I had to kind of coach up for a minute and just build him up on the fact, I'm like, look at me, I'm short. Mm-hmm. I'm the shortest coach. I've been played basketball as the shortest player on my team most mm-hmm. of the times, mm-hmm. But I'm a giant. And so that's what I really try to emphasize with people who doubt themselves. Don't put yourself down. Don't second guess yourself. Mm-hmm. Stay true to the fundamentals and to the love of the game, and it'll speak for itself.
2: Oh. And I also think one of our coaches this year is Justin Schaus, that we all know about in Iceland.
0: Yeah.
2: And he was not a tall man at all.
0: No,
2: he was one of the best in the league here in Iceland. Oh, and so he's going to be at elite camp.
0: So
2: he was a perfect example, I think.
0: Oh, okay.
2: A short man, but he was dominant in the game here in Iceland.
3: Yeah, we're looking forward to working with him this week. I can't wait to. We're going to see him tonight, and the rest of our coaches should be in here tonight. And we're looking forward to another great and successful camp here in Iceland.
1: If you spot some good talents in this camp, will you be in touch and like follow the growth of youth players that maybe can go into the universities? Or
5: I definitely would like that. I love to see the growth of a player from start to finish. And since this is so far away from us, right, to build relationships with the players here would make a lot of sense, because they're so far removed from us, right? And they probably don't have a platform to share their skill sets with if they grow out of this environment. So, I think we'd all be open to talking to them more, building relationships, watching their growth over the years. And this is only the second year of the camp.
0: Mm-hmm.
5: Right. We do this every year. You know, inevitably, we would start meeting more and more players that we would build relationships with.
0: I think we've shown already that we can produce good basketball players. I mean, the history has shown that.
3: Iceland has a great big man who used to play with the Lakers.
0: Mm. San Antonio?
1: Peter Gudmundsson.
3: Peter. We actually tried to get him here last year. Unfortunately, he was having some health problems. But Iceland has produced some great players, and we want to play with everybody. And last year, we had a couple of kids who one actually moved to, I think, Florida, and he was going to go play at, I think he had another year or two to do in high school, and then he was hoping to play for basketball. So we are definitely, you know, we're always open, and that's what Irving, who's not here today, but as his primary role is scouting. And so we're all try to be scouters and ambassadors of the game, and just try to promote this game to the best of our abilities and showcase the talented players who continue to develop their skills.
1: Jón Haukur, er þetta slá gluggi?
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1: 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Stanford, thank you very much for thank being you. With us. And Richard Harris, thank you very much for coming.
3: Our pleasure.
5: Thank you guys thank so much for having us.
0: Good luck.
4: Vaknaðu með okkur virka morgna frá 6.50 til 10 Pítið á bylgjunni í samstarfi við svefn og heilsu og snittfélagið Nú syngjum við öll með ABBA Bylgjan mæli með ABBA Singalong Party 12. september í Háskóla Bíói

0: 6th Street, hearing you whisper through the phone. 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
1: Bylgjan, Björn og brosandi.